darkest superhero. You will burst into our fear. They must have seen you looking, watched everything.

just about midnight. 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Comes walking down my street. Why don't you come up to my house? Knock upon my

guitar makes me feel so masochistic. 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And Patty Hearst, you standing there in front of the Symbionese Liberation Army flag with your legs spread. I was wondering, were you getting it every night from a black revolutionary man and his women, or were you really dead? And now that you are on the run, what goes on in your mind? Your sister, they sit by the window. No, your mama does a sit and cry. And your daddy, well, you know what your daddy said, Patty. You know what your daddy said, Patty? He said, oh, 60 days ago, she was such a lovely child. Now here she is with a gun in her hand.

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I wished I was back in Tennessee, way down in Columbus, Stockade. Friends all turned their backs on me.

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I was dreaming you were in my arms. When I awoke, I saw I was mistaken.

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'Twas then he felt alone and wished that he'd gone straight and watched out for a simple twist of fate. They walked along by the old canal, a little confused, I remember well.

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She dropped a coin into the cup above a blind man at the gate and forgot about his simple twist of fate.

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1: Dave Evans, the original singer for AC/DC and King of All the Badasses. And you're listening to the great Nicky Wilde on All Access Radio SS. And keep listening, okay?

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Now, you ever stop and think, who you're really doing this for? Same damn story every single day. All the hours, all that time you work till the sun goes down. And somewhere along the way, you forget why you started running, and you don't even know why. Tell me really, what for? For money? Nah, that's just an excuse, that's a symbol, fool yourself. Let me tell you all, it is for you to forget what you really are. And they call it the system, they call it the progress. But you know what? It's a low-down dirty shame. Yeah. It's a low-down dirty shame. It's a low-down dirty shame. It's a low-down dirty shame. It's a low-down dirty shame.

geezer. 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Got stuff to sort. What? Are you a fucking vicar? Laughing, they make their way onwards, leaving me to scrounge.

They see me. I'm one says to the other. Watch out. It's the priest. They stand in a prayer stance. I look round. There is no priest.

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His mates have ditched him, he's missed his train home, and he wants to talk. I wanna sleep.

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You homeless then? He asks. Yeah. You look out of it, he says. He kitted up